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at that mama, she got it sticking in the cameraman. And we could have some. And he's up there. What's that? Hawaiian noises.

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2: 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No substitution or transfer of prize by the winner is permitted. All taxes, insurance, and other miscellaneous expenses or fees are the sole responsibility of the winner. 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Some contests may have specific rules. The complete contest rules are on file in the radio station lobby or online at listentomix.com.
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0: 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Neil here with your morning mix news feed. Toy Story 5 topped the box office over the weekend, bringing in $160 million in the U.S. The film cost $250 million to produce. It earned $152 million overseas for a total worldwide weekend take of $312 million. And I can tell you, as a big Disney and Toy Story fan who saw the movie with the kids over the weekend, it is one of the absolute best of the Toy Story franchise. Disclosure Day finished number two over the weekend. ABC says Mickey and Joanne Mulstein recently renewed their wedding vows at a West Valley, Utah Taco Bell. The renewal fell on their 60th wedding anniversary. The couple has gone to the restaurant every day for the past 12 years. They're 81 years old. The Taco Bell district manager officiated the couple's vow renewal ceremony, and Taco Bell gifted the couple with free meals for the rest of their lives. And the Daily Mail says King Charles was recently spotted wearing two friendship bracelets on his ceremonial uniform. The bracelets were a gift from Princess Charlotte, who loves Taylor Swift. Thunderstorms off and on today, high 71 degrees, cloudy and 63 right now in the Gilroy Roofing Studio. 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

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I got all the details for you coming up in the 7 o'clock hour. Next, I got info on our wing tour for you. Yeah, we got a lot going on this summer here at 92 Mix FM, and we can't wait for you to be a part of it. Madness now, and our house. 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

0: Lady Gaga on the new 92 Mix FM. I'll tell you, I had a great night last night going out with my family for pizza on Father's Day. But you know what else would have hit the spot? A blue moon and some wings for a low, low price. We've got that for you coming up later this summer. It's the 92 Mix FM Wing Tour. We're going to be hitting up some of the best wing spots in Northeast PA, and we're going to invite you to come along and try the wings with us. Wash them down with a frosty cold blue moon, and when it's all said and done, you'll score a Wing Tour t-shirt, and then we'll all figure out who's got the best wings in Northeast PA. It's going to be fun. We'll see you later this summer. 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I am Neil, and we're all just rolling out of bed here on Monday morning, and I hate these cloudy Monday mornings, but we'll deal with it. We'll be back in 5 minutes with Queen on the new 92 Mix FM.
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0: 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If you're anything like me, you might love amusement parks. I am a huge fan of them, and Knoebels, one of my absolute favorites. We've got something awesome going on for you at Knoebels this summer. 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

Sixpence None the Richer, the new 92 Mix FM. And sad news for that band. Longtime bass player Justin Carey passed away last week after a stroke. The band posted, of course, well wishes for his wife, Linda. There is a GoFundMe page out to help her as well. So kind of a bit of sad news there this morning. Blondie, now it's the Morning Mix, the new 92 Mix FM.

0: Mix FM. You know, a lot of folks these days complaining about the price of gas, even though it has gone down a little bit in recent days. I haven't heard quite as many people complaining about the price of motor oil. Nevertheless, a Florida Keys man has apparently come up with a solution to this problem. He drained the oil from his Nissan and replaced it with 4 quarts of maple syrup he bought at Dollar General. He claims his engine now runs better, and an oil change from a dealership would have cost him $200, while the maple syrup only cost $8. So, you know, he's coming out $192 ahead of the game, and I bet his engine smells delicious. It's the new 92 Mix FM, the Morning Mix.
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0: Hall & Oates on the new 92 Mix FM coming up on 10 minutes after 8, 65 degrees in the Gilroy Roofing Studio. Be careful. We do have bands of thunderstorms moving through the area, and it's going to be off and on all morning today. The strongest storms expected to hit today before noon. We'll have your full weather forecast and your Morning Mix news feed coming up in a couple of minutes. 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
1: This summer, Pro Bible
0: says a new license plate reader has been introduced to track people by their AirPods, smartwatches, and even their pets. Signal Trace links device signatures to cars, not just plates. Privacy advocates warn this could erase anonymity in public spaces. The Electronic Frontier Foundation says this location data can reveal where you work, live, and who you know.
1: That includes ride all day.
0: Amazon Prime Day kicks off tonight at midnight. Plus, the 3-day-long event typically happens in July. And if we spot you Prime Day,
1: you can win a 92
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0: With thunderstorms moving through the area. Right, we've got to be in the area right now. Be careful on the highways on the ride to work. If it's raining, especially hard, you know what to do out there. Don't be nuts.
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Neil here on the Morning Mix. I had a dream last night that Elvis wanted my parking space. I usually don't remember dreams, but of course I remember that one. I'm going to have to look it up and see what it actually means. 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

0: Matt Benatar on the new 92 Mix FM. I'm Neil, getting ready to head on out of here. It is 20 minutes to 10. After all, we go to our roofing studio, and Kate's chomping at the bit to come on in here next. Kate, it is National Kissing Day. Now, it's not to be confused with International Kissing Day. That happens on July 6th, 2 weeks later. I think it's like a Russian Christmas sort of thing. You have one day, then you just do the same day again. Not too far into the future. But, you know, celebrate that today, maybe. Or just celebrate the fact that you're here. You made it. You've woken up on a Monday. You made it to work. I wish your day to be filled with good thoughts, kind people, and happy moments. Make it the best day ever from us here at the new 92 Mix FM. 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
3: Scranton Wilkes-Barre ends the first half with a 5-4 win at Columbus on Sunday. With this Rail Riders report, I'm Adam Marco. Rail Riders finish up a series in Columbus to close out the first half of 2026 with a 5-4 decision. They split the series. Got early offense thanks to the bat of Kennedy Corona. Corona, line drive slam towards center field. Lampe giving chase. That one, two hop to the wall. Yankiel Fernandez put them ahead in the fifth inning. Garrett Martin's first triple-A home run in the eighth extended the lead. First pitch, high drive towards left field off the bat of Garrett Martin. Back at the warning track goes Velasquez. The wall, and it's gone. After 21 homers in double-A, Garrett Martin goes yard for the first time in triple-A. And the Rail Riders extend the lead. Columbus would draw within one run in the bottom half of the ninth inning before Eric Raisman shut the door. Brendan Beck picks up his seventh win, first save of the year for Raisman. Off day Monday, and the second half of 2026 starts Tuesday in Indianapolis.
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Eagles, Take It Easy on 92 Mix FM. And I certainly took it easy this weekend. I had an absolutely amazing weekend. The weather was great. My friends were in town. But what did you do? 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

0: Joan Jett on 92 Mix FM. It is Kate mixing up your workday, and I need to talk about the Teddy Bear Patrol that I did this past Friday at Penn East Federal Credit Union. 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Teddy bears literally everywhere you looked. It was incredible. I was talking to the staff there, and they told me that they have regulars coming in multiple times a week to make this happen. 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

Breakfast at Tiffany's Deep Blue Something on 92 Mix FM, and I went to the Nix and Clark Summit this past weekend, and the owner told me quite an interesting story. Those details coming up in just a few minutes.

0: Uncle Cracker and follow me on 92 Mix FM. It is Kate mixing up your work day. A couple minutes ago, I mentioned I went to the Nick's in Clark Summit. Huge fan of their burgers. Their tater tots are outrageous. Service is absolutely unbelievable. It is becoming one of my favorite spots. Now, I went in, I sat down, and the owner shows me a video of an impromptu wedding. And I said to the owner, when did all of this happen? He explains to me that the bartender told a patron that if he showed up the next day wearing a very particular outfit, that they would get married. And now what did this patron do? Exactly that. I watched the video of this impromptu wedding and I said to the owner, when did this happen? This looks like a 3 a.m. type of thing that would happen here in Clark Summit at the Knicks. He said, nope, it happened at 10:13 p.m. Getting a little crazy down there in Clark Summit. But I'll tell you this, I highly recommend the Knicks. Fantastic food and even weirder stories.
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0: Wednesday, June 24th from 1 to 3 p.m. with Kate. 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

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I saw it's also National Kissing Day. So it's National Onion Ring Day and National Kissing Day. I feel like those two don't really go together.

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0: Boys to Men on 92 Mix FM. And I heard a story while I was out to eat this weekend that happened at the Knicks in Clark Summit. That story coming up in just a few minutes.
1: Chaka, chaka, chaka, chaka, chaka, gone. 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

0: 101.5, This Love on 92 Mix FM. Ironically enough, I'm talking about impromptu love. This Saturday, I went to the Nixon Clark Summit. Favorite spot, love the food, amazing tater tots. The owner comes up to me and goes, "Kate, we had an impromptu wedding last night." And I said, "Whoa, whoa, whoa, what do you mean by that?" Turns out one of the bartenders asked a patron if he showed up the next day in a very particular outfit, she would marry him. So of course, what did this patron do? Showed up in the exact outfit that she described, and now she had to marry him. I watched the whole 3-minute video. There was someone that officiated it. There was a wedding girl. She was given away by another patron. And I said, "Hey, when did this all happen? This sounds like a crazy story." And he goes, "Nope, it just happened at 10 p.m. on a Friday." Things are getting crazy at the Nixon Clark Summit on a 10 p.m. Friday evening. I love it, and I kind of wish I was there, but listen, love is love, I guess.
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0: 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We are hitting up Knoebels Amusement Resort for a 92 Mix FM day in the park. 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

0: B-52s and Love Shack on 92 Mix FM. And a little earlier, I was mentioning how it's simultaneously National Kissing Day and National Onion Ring Day. I don't necessarily those two things go together. And then I did a little research, and it's also National Chocolate Eclair Day. So yeah, let's just eat a really messy dessert and follow it up with a really greasy onion, and I'll just start kissing. Who decides these things? Ugh, yuck.
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Elton John and Tiny Dancer on 92 Mix FM. And our next Teddy Bear Patrol is hitting the road on Wednesday. This Wednesday, June 24th, at the Wyoming Avenue Scranton McDonald's. 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

0: Whitesnake. 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I'm not doing this for my health. I'm doing this for you. I got to make it out of the studio now because Flounder is banging on the door with his fins, so I will see you tomorrow.
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92 Mix FM, and it's Flatter jumping in on your Monday here to start up your afternoon. It is a dreary one out there, so go refill that coffee. Get ready to get that mind going with the Monday Mind Blower. 10 minutes away. We'll see if you can figure it out. It's Kelly Clarkson, 92 Mix FM.

0: 92 Mix FM. It is Flounder. There's Huey Lewis in the news and the power of love on your Monday. Speaking of which, that means Monday Mind Blower time. Let's get that mind going. Wake you up. Get you through the rest of your workday. 44% of people say they cannot eat pizza without this on it. 44% of people say they cannot eat pizza without this on it. What is it? 1-888-921-9292. Call or text your guests. And of course, 92 Mix FM on Facebook as well. Let me know. Right answer coming up after 6 o'clock this afternoon. 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Go see Jimmy. 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

0: 92 Mix FM with Earth, Wind, and Fire, and let's groove. It is Flounder. Well, Toy Story 5 grooving at the box office this weekend. Yeah, it was your number one movie. No shocker there, right? The movie ended up raking in $312 million, and it only cost $250 to produce. So already in the black. Plus, Toy Story 5 breaking a franchise record. Out of all the five movies, it was the biggest opening in the Toy Story franchise. Number two ended up being Steven Spielberg's Disclosure Day about aliens. That was at $17 million. And Obsession. And number three, 14.2 mil. So there you go. Our Monday Mind Blower question. 44% of people will not eat pizza without this. What is it? 1-888-921-9292. 92 Mix FM on Facebook as well. We'll get to some of your guesses coming up after 4 o'clock. 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

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It is Flounder. How are you? Getting you ready for your ride home. And good news, looks like the sun decided to show up to work today. Thought for sure called off sick. I mean, I get it. Who really wants to work on a Monday, right? Sorry, still recovering from all the dad jokes from yesterday. They're starting to wear off on me. Speaking of which, the top three dad jokes you might not have heard yesterday, I'll have them for you coming up after 4:30 this afternoon. Hall & Oates on 92 Mix FM.

0: 92 Mix FM, it is Slaughter jumping in on your Monday. Hope you had a great Father's Day weekend. Speaking of the fact that it's Monday, that means our Monday mind blower. So 44% of people refuse to eat pizza without this. What do you think that might be? 1-888-921-9292, and of course, 92 Mix FM on Facebook as well. A couple of our Facebook friends taking some guesses. Cheese seems to be a popular one. Another Mix member saying soda. Yeah, both great guesses, but no, incorrect. So 44% of people will not eat pizza without this. What is it? Let me know. Music from Pink, Elton John, Alanis Morissette, and more. On the way next, and my show is powered by Scranton Gold and Silver Buyers. Go see Jimmy. Tell him to show you the cash.
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92 Mix FM, it is Flounder. All right, so in honor of Father's Day yesterday, and in case you didn't get enough dad jokes, which I feel bad for you if you didn't, here's the top three according to Bloom and Wild. And sadly, I have used all of these. Two guys walked into a bar, and then the third one ducked. I only know 25 letters of the alphabet. I don't know why. And finally, I just used this yesterday. I'm on a seafood diet. I see food and I eat it. There you go. Top three dad jokes of all time. Right there for you, according to Bloomin' Wild. Just the way it is. Dad jokes on Father's Day. Bruce Hornsby on 92 Mix FM.

0: 92 Mix FM, it is Flounder on your drive home. There's Mr. Mister and Broken Wings. Well, apparently refs at the World Cup are breaking down, if you will, cramping up a lot. So in order to avoid this, they've started slamming pickle juice. Apparently it helps with cramping. I don't know if I agree with that. I tried that Friday night at the bar. I woke up the next day with a headache and my legs cramping. Oh, wait, that was the vodka pickle shot. Hey, in my defense, it actually tasted like pickle juice. Let me know if you've ever tried pickle juice for anything like that before. Does it work? I want to know. Music from The Clash and Billy Joel. 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

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Hey, we're right in the middle of the 92 Mix FM Teddy Bear Patrol. 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You can join Kate at the McDonald's in Green Ridge from 1 till 3. 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

0: 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It is Flounder on your ride home. Monday, that means Monday, my blower. And getting some more guesses. See if you can figure it out today. 44% of people won't eat pizza without this. 1-888-921-9292 and 92 Mix FM on Facebook as well. Beer, another popular guess. No, that's not right, but I get it. Nice cold beer with some pizza, right? Pepperoni, another big guess, but not correct. Hit me up with what you think it might be. Answer revealed after 6 o'clock tonight. Music from Billy Ocean, The Verve Pipe, Modern English, and more. 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

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It is Flounder. Well, get out of my dreams and into my carry-on. Thank you to Kraft. They have now developed a ranch travel pack that is TSA approved. It all stemmed from World Cup fans and their obsession with ranch dressing, which I can relate to. But heck, I'm not buying it for a plane. I'm buying it for my car because you never know when you need ranch, right? 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

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It is fun. Well, remember the old M&M slogan? Melts in your mouth, not in your hand. Well, if you're a fan of the blue or brown M&Ms.

0: not to worry about them melting anywhere. They're soon to be non-existent. It's because M&M has announced that they're switching to natural dyes, and they have to lose two colors, brown and blue, because they can't do it naturally. No word if they're going to try to replace the colors with anything. But hey, as long as they don't get rid of red, I'm not that devastated by it. Although the commercials are going to look a lot different, right? 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

Anything to make that Adventist flounder on your drive home for this Monday. Your Monday Mind Blower answer coming at you in just about 10 minutes. 44% of people will not eat pizza unless they have this on it. What do you think it is? Still got time. 1-888-921-9292. 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

0: Best variety of the 70s, 80s, and 90s. 92 Mix FM with Tiffany, and I think we're alone now. And it's Thunder. Well, you wouldn't be alone right now if you've guessed this. To my Monday mind blower question, 44% of people will not eat pizza without this on it. And if you guessed ranch dressing, congratulations, you did it. Another Monday mind blower coming at you next week. We'll do it right after 3 o'clock for you. 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

0: 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Ron Reno in after 7 to take you through the rest of your Monday. 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

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Glad you are joining us. Ron Reno in the studio. I have an update on where the next Teddy Bear Patrol stop is going to be. 92 Mix FM, we got Holland.

0: First of all, thank you very much. If you have helped us out with our 92 Mix FM Teddy Bear Patrol, the next McDonald's we are stopping at will be on Wednesday, north side of Scranton. Kate will be there from 1 until 3. She always seems to have very successful Teddy Bear Patrol stops. But hey, we're all doing our best. 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

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They have us on 92.1 FM. A great variety of music they certainly appreciate. Like Elton John on 92 Mix. It's a

0: It has been a whirlwind of activities in the Poconos and Wilkes-Barre and Scranton and NEPA. Coming up in Scranton on the 4th of July weekend, some pretty big stuff. Kids Soccer Zone, live entertainment, all part of the FIFA World Cup Soccer Series. And, you know, Scranton gets to have a little bit of fun, too. Glad you're joining us, 92 Mix FM. 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